0: Actually, I'm not even in karate, but I'm a fan.
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0: I'm Lisa Yese with your news on the go. Lilikwe and Fort Simpson community officials said while winds worked in favor of wildfire response this weekend, FS-016 remains active around the Wild Rose and Noga Heights area. Hundreds of community members have evacuated following evacuation orders issued on June 28. On Saturday, Highway 1 was open for southbound headed vehicles after Friday's shelter-in-place order was lifted. The airport and ferry landing infrastructure have not yet been impacted as of the latest reports. Village officials are advising non-essential personnel to evacuate. They said a last transportation has been arranged to leave the recreation center today at 9 a.m. on a shuttle to Yellowknife's multiplex on Cam Lake Road. Vista Radio, Yellowknife.
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4: Go FM weather for Yellowknife. There's still a yellow warning for air quality with wildfire smoke causing poor air quality in the region. And you may experience reduced visibility on the highways at times. Otherwise, today a mix of sun and cloud with a high of 21. Partly cloudy tonight with a low of 10. Sunshine on Tuesday with a high near 21. In Hay River, a mix of sun and cloud today with a high of 21. Partly cloudy with a low of 10 tonight and sunshine tomorrow with a high near 21.
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100.1 Go FM. Joel Amaru here. Hello. Oh boy, lots going on, right? I don't know if you've had the chance to kind of let your head wrap around what our neighbors from Fort Simpson and Wrigley are going through right now. These folks, the ones that have evacuated, have been living out of the multiplex for about a week now since those lightning fires flared up. And man, that extreme heat wave that we just had did not make sleeping on a cot any easier. So the city is asking for donations of cash through the Salvation Army right now to keep everyone fed and obviously comfortable during these difficult times. So if you're in a position to do so, visit the salvationarmy.ca website. And I got to tell you, it's times like this where you remember just how small and tight-knit the North really is. So let's make sure we show some major Yellowknife love while they're staying in our backyard. Sending out our love and prayers to all those from Fort Simpson and Wrigley affected by these fires.

0: I'm Lisa Yese with your news on the go. FS-015 north of Wrigley has not expanded closer to the community, according to the latest reports by NWT wildland officials. Over the weekend, cooler weather gave crews the opportunity to work on the southeast portion of the fire with a focus on any hotspots. In the South Slave, SS-019 remains active about 20 kilometers west of the town of Hay River. Over the weekend, ground crews and aircraft actioned the wildfire, last measured at about 204 hectares. Crews have managed to contain 80% of the fire surface. Heavy machinery made excellent progress on the circuitry of the fire on the east, west, and south flanks of its perimeter, supported by tankers and bucket helicopters. Vista Radio, Yellowknife.
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9: This is a throwdown, a showdown. Hell no, I can't slow down. It's gonna go.
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0: I'm Lisa Yese with your news on the go. Restrictions on public swimming at the popular Fred Henney Beach area in Yellowknife were lifted on Saturday after follow-up testing. Assistant Director of Communications Melvin Leonard at JNWT's Policy and Planning Division says two sets of follow-up testing showed bacteria levels within guidelines. Routine water testing on June 25 showed E. coli levels up to 1,400 most probable number per 100 milliliters, about four times Health Canada's recreational water quality standards. Leonard said follow-up samples on July 2nd and July 3rd showed E. coli levels of 3.1 and 4.1 most probable number per 100 milliliters. It is unclear what caused the elevation of bacteria, but officials said testing will continue for 1 week. Vista Radio, Yellowknife.
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12: 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Come on. Yeah, I get down tonight. Uh-huh.

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That's what I'm talking about. Go FM and some more great music to get your day started. We'll have your weather forecast here coming up in just a few minutes from now. My name is Joel Lamoureux. Earlier, we were speaking about the evacuees from Fort Simpson and Wrigley who are in Yellowknife right now. Did you see what Forrest Doctor over at Denny's Skateboards has been up to? This guy's been headed down to the evacuation center and personally handing out brand new skateboards and safety gear to the kids who got flown over from Fort Simpson. One of the guys that got aboard was a 15-year-old, and he's been working full-time volunteering to help his mom run programs at the center. And so Forrest walks in there, hands him this gorgeous custom board with a Denny design on it just to give him a bit of joy. How cool is that? Honestly, stories like that just prove that heroes don't always wear capes. Sometimes they just carry a skateboard deck.

0: 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And honestly, good choice.
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0: I'm Lisa Yesay with your news on the go. Yellowknife RCMP are asking for public assistance to locate a suspect who is wanted in connection to alleged assault. Police say 28-year-old Adrian Sangries is currently facing charges related to a warrant for alleged assault causing bodily harm and two counts of failure to comply with a release order in connection to an incident that occurred on June 21. Anyone with information on his whereabouts is asked not to approach him and to contact their local detachment or Crime Stoppers. Vista Radio, Yellowknife.
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6: Weather on the go.
7: Go FM weather for Yellowknife. There's still a yellow warning for air quality with wildfire smoke causing poor air quality in the region. And you may experience reduced visibility on the highways at times. Otherwise, today a mix of sun and cloud with a high of 21. Partly cloudy tonight with a low of 10. Sunshine on Tuesday with a high near 21. In Hay River, a mix of sun and cloud today with a high of 21. Partly cloudy with a low of 10 tonight and sunshine tomorrow with a high near 21.
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1: Gotta get that. Gotta get that. Gotta get that.

Mornings, your favorite music playing on 100.1 Go FM. Good morning. I'm looking at the weather forecast here. And if listen, do we even have the right to complain about hot weather? Hey, listen, winters are long, and right now we're all looking for a little relief in the water, right? But I got to tell you, you probably heard about the absolute heartbreak at the main beach at Fred Henny getting completely shut down for swimming because of a massive spike in E. coli bacteria. They couldn't swim for a little while, but some good news is the restriction has officially been lifted. Those follow-up tests came back clean, and the medical officer has now given the all clear. Now, this crazy heat wave roller coaster we've been on this last week or so, they think is just an abnormal spike. But the water is safe again, so if you need to escape the heat later today, pack your towel. The beach is open again.

0: Lisa Yese with your news on the go. Lilikwe and Fort Simpson community officials said while winds worked in favor of wildfire response this weekend, FS-016 remains active around the Wild Rose and Noga Heights area. Hundreds of community members have evacuated following evacuation orders issued on June 28. On Saturday, Highway 1 was open for southbound headed vehicles after Friday's shelter-in-place order was lifted. The airport and ferry landing infrastructure have not yet been impacted as of the latest reports. Village officials are advising non-essential personnel to evacuate. They said a last transportation has been arranged to leave the recreation center today at 9 a.m. on a shuttle to Yellowknife Multiplex on Cam Lake Road. Vista Radio, Yellowknife.
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All this hit music on your favorite radio station, 100.1 Go FM. I just can't believe it. Less than 2 weeks away from Folk on the Rocks. July 17th is creeping up fast. And I'm scrolling through social media, and I'm seeing so much chatter already about people looking forward to come to Yellowknife for the big festival here. Full lineup is out. We've got everyone from the Yellowknives, Denny Drummers, to Kat McGurk, Great Lake Swimmers, the Darcys, all hitting the sand at Long Lake. So if you have your tickets, we'll see you there. If not, by last information that I have, they are more than 80% sold out. All right, so be part of what I think is universally the best weekend up here in the summer. And if you don't have your schedule yet, check out folkontherocks.com and then be like us and bounce from stage to stage all weekend long at Folk on the Rocks. Coming up July 17th.

0: I'm Lisa Yese with your news on the go. FS-015 north of Wrigley has not expanded closer to the community, according to the latest reports by NWT wildland officials. Over the weekend, cooler weather gave crews the opportunity to work on the southeast portion of the fire with a focus on any hotspots. In the South Slave, SS-019 remains active about 20 kilometers west of the town of Hay River. Over the weekend, ground crews and aircraft actioned the wildfire, last measured at about 204 hectares. Crews have managed to contain 80% of the fire's surface. Heavy machinery made excellent progress on the circuitry of the fire on the east, west, and south flanks of its perimeter, supported by tankers and bucket helicopters. Vista Radio, Yellowknife.
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this music is awesome this morning. 100.1 Go FM and Joelle Lamoureux here. Weather forecast coming up shortly. Can I ask you a question? How has your house or apartment been holding up after that massive heat wave that just pushed through here? I swear, trying to sleep in the broad daylight 24 hours a day is enough, but when the thermometer hits this kind of spike and you don't have the central AC, it really does feel like you're living inside a toaster, doesn't it? And don't get me wrong, I love burnt toast. I just don't want to be one of them. I think half the town spent most of the weekend just staring at a fan on high speed, praying for a little breeze. Well, luckily, the weather is starting to look a little more reasonable for the week ahead, so we can all finally stop sweating through our morning coffee. Nothing says you're my favorite person in the world like having a sleepover with someone that has air conditioning.

0: I'm Lisa Yese with your news on the go. Restrictions on public swimming at the popular Fred Henney Beach area in Yellowknife were lifted on Saturday after follow-up testing. Assistant Director of Communications Melvin Leonard at JNWT's Policy and Planning Division says two sets of follow-up testing showed bacteria levels within guidelines. Routine water testing on June 25 showed E. coli levels up to 1,400 most probable number per 100 milliliters, about four times Health Canada's recreational water quality standards. Leonard said follow-up samples on July 2nd and July 3rd showed E. coli levels of 3.1 and 4.1 most probable number per 100 milliliters. It is unclear what caused the elevation of bacteria, but officials said testing will continue for 1 week. Vista Radio, Yellowknife.
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3: Weather on the go.
4: Go FM weather for Yellowknife. There's still a yellow warning for air quality with wildfire smoke causing poor air quality in the region. And you may experience reduced visibility on the highways at times. Otherwise, today a mix of sun and cloud with a high of 21. Partly cloudy tonight with a low of 10. Sunshine on Tuesday with a high near 21. In Hay River, a mix of sun and cloud today with a high of 21. Partly cloudy with a low of 10 tonight and sunshine tomorrow with a high near 21.

0: All of your favorite songs in one spot. Joel Amoroux here, and I think I may have inadvertently opened a really sensitive point with you. I mentioned earlier that there was a Chicago pizza place that, to raise money for a local food bank, they were selling a pizza with caviar on top, and they were expecting to raise over like $3,300 or something like that to support the local food bank. Caviar on a pizza. Can you imagine? Well, that seems to be a hot button issue with you, because the phones have been lighting up telling me about disgusting food toppings or choices to put toppings on pizzas.
1: My sister likes putting peanut butter on it, mustard, ketchup, and ranch.
0: Mustard, ketchup, and ranch, and peanut butter on a pizza. Why does that bother you so much?
1: It's gross, because she'll get pizza, she'll warm up the pizza, and then she'll put peanut butter on it, and then put it back in the microwave, warm that up so it's like liquefied.
0: Oh.
1: And then she'll put the ketchup on, then the mustard, and then the ranch. And it just looks gross.
0: So it seems to me like you have more of a problem that you can't eat any because she ruined it with these toppings. Interesting. And here all along, I thought pineapple was controversial.
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0: I'm Lisa Yese with your news on the go. Yellowknife RCMP are asking for public assistance to locate a suspect who is wanted in connection to alleged assault. Police say 28-year-old Adrian Sangries is currently facing charges related to a warrant for alleged assault causing bodily harm and two counts of failure to comply with a release order in connection to an incident that occurred on June 21. Anyone with information on his whereabouts is asked not to approach him and to contact their local detachment or Crime Stoppers. Vista Radio, Yellowknife.
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0: Okay, so continuing our very challenging conversation around pizza toppings, this all stems from a story I shared earlier in the show as part of the other news you can use, where a Chicago pizzeria was adding caviar to a pizza and selling that as a charity fundraiser to raise funds for a food bank. And it sounded like they were going to get over $3,000 for this thing. Inadvertently, you started reaching out saying, oh, that's disgusting and gross. And then Sonia called up and said that her friend put peanut butter, mustard, ketchup, and ranch dressing on her pizza, and she called it gross. Now, what does your friend put on their pizza?
1: My best friend, instead of pizza sauce, she loves to put mayonnaise.
0: Oh.
1: And then she'll put cheese, and then she puts peas and pineapple.
0: Now, I wonder where this weird combination comes from, because you don't just suddenly dump mayonnaise and pickle juice on pizzas.
1: I don't know why. I can't even begin to explain why she likes that, but she loves it, and that's the only way she eats her pizza. It just does not sound appealing.
0: Yeah, fair point. I mean, I could stretch my imagination to say ketchup, okay, while there's tomatoes in ketchup, so I kind of see that. But when you're talking about peas and mayonnaise and ranch dressing, I think the inventor of the pizza from Italy is rolling over in their grave. What are you, crazy?
2: Lifestyle, music, and fun with Joelle Lamoureux.
3: I guess for now you've got the last laugh.

0: I'm Lisa Yese with your news on the go. Lilikwe and Fort Simpson community officials said while winds worked in favor of wildfire response this weekend, FS-016 remains active around the Wild Rose and Noga Heights area. Hundreds of community members have evacuated following evacuation orders issued on June 28. On Saturday, Highway 1 was open for southbound headed vehicles after Friday's shelter-in-place order was lifted. The airport and ferry landing infrastructure have not yet been impacted as of the latest reports. Village officials are advising non-essential personnel to evacuate. They said a last transportation has been arranged to leave the recreation center today at 9 a.m. on a shuttle to Yellowknife Multiplex on Cam Lake Road. Vista Radio, Yellowknife.
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0: Welcome back to the show. It's time for Comedy on the Go, and this is Aisha Taylor talking about working out.
1: I hurt myself this week. I was injured, and I'm just now kind of feeling better. I worked out too hard and, like, broke myself. Anybody ever done that? Just, like, you know, the thing is, I kind of had gotten out of shape, and, I think of myself as a pretty healthy person, but I have a lot of bad habits. I like to drink, you know. I'm just going to admit it right up front. I like to drink. I do like to drink, and I'm very good at it, by the way. It's like a hobby for me. Never spill. And I put on like kind of a bourbon gut, you know, which is really hard to do, right? I'm not a quitter. And so I just got out of shape, but it's really hard. You can't be out of shape. I live in LA. You can't be just like kind of fit in LA. You know what I mean? There's a lot of pressure. Like, you can't just be kind of in shape, because everybody else in LA is training for like the freaking Armageddon or something. You know, people run up to you in the supermarket with muscles on their eyeballs. Just jumping out of the produce section, just, ay, ay, ay, ay, ay, ay, ay, ay, ay. I just wanted some eggs, man. I don't.
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1: Hello, my name is Dan James, and I came to Yellowknife about, 10 years ago, just after I got divorced. I didn't come here looking for love or anything. I just came here to find myself. And at first, I kind of felt like I'd landed on another planet. Long winters, the big sky, people who actually choose to live in the cold. But there's something about this place that strips you down to who you really are. I work maintenance, and I mean, it's not a glamorous job, but it's steady work for me. And it's really given me purpose again. And on the weekends, I'll take out the old snowmobile, go out on the lake, and I'll just shut it off right in the middle of the lake and just listen. The quiet up here has a way of talking back to you. And what I've learned is that people in the North, they're strong, but not in a loud way. That's what's interesting. Everybody has layers. We all have stories. We all have scars. But folks up here are complex and real. No small talk, no pretending. And I love that. And after 10 years, for me, Yellowknife is home.
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4: Go FM weather for Yellowknife. There's still a yellow warning for air quality with wildfire smoke causing poor air quality in the region. And you may experience reduced visibility on the highways at times. Otherwise, today a mix of sun and cloud with a high of 21. Partly cloudy tonight with a low of 10. Sunshine on Tuesday with a high near 21. In Hay River, a mix of sun and cloud today with a high of 21. Partly cloudy with a low of 10 tonight and sunshine tomorrow with a high near 21.
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100.1 GoFM. Joel Amaru here. Hello. Oh boy, lots going on, right? I don't know if you've had the chance to kind of let your head wrap around what our neighbors from Fort Simpson and Wrigley are going through right now. These folks, the ones that have evacuated, have been living out of the multiplex for about a week now since those lightning fires flared up. And man, that extreme heat wave that we just had did not make sleeping on a cot any easier. So the city is asking for donations of cash through the Salvation Army right now to keep everyone fed and obviously comfortable during these difficult times. So if you're in a position to do so, visit the salvationarmy.ca website. And I got to tell you, it's times like this where you remember just how small and tight-knit the North really is. So let's make sure we show some major, major Yellowknife love while they're staying in our backyard. Sending out our love and prayers to all those from Fort Simpson and Wrigley affected by these fires.

Oh, man, this music is awesome this morning. 100.1 Go FM and Joelle Lamoureux here. Weather forecast coming up shortly. Can I ask you a question? How has your house or apartment been holding up after that massive heat wave that just pushed through here? I swear, trying to sleep in the broad daylight 24 hours a day is enough, but when the thermometer hits this kind of spike and you don't have the central AC, it really does feel like you're living inside a toaster, doesn't it? And don't get me wrong, I love burnt toast. I just don't want to be one of them. I think half the town spent most of the weekend just staring at a fan on high speed, praying for a little breeze. Well, luckily, the weather is starting to look a little more reasonable for the week ahead, so we can all finally stop sweating through our morning coffee. Nothing says you're my favorite person in the world like having a sleepover with someone that has air conditioning.

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is your favorite music playing on 100.1 Go FM. Good morning. I'm looking at the weather forecast here. And if listen, do we even have the right to complain about hot weather? Hey, listen, winters are long, and right now we're all looking for a little relief in the water, right? But I got to tell you, you probably heard about the absolute heartbreak at the main beach at Fred Henny getting completely shut down for swimming because of a massive spike in E. coli bacteria. They couldn't swim for a little while, but some good news is the restriction has officially been lifted. Those follow-up tests came back clean, and the medical officer has now given the all clear. Now, this crazy heat wave roller coaster we've been on this last week or so, they think is just an abnormal spike. But the water is safe again, so if you need to escape the heat later today, pack your towel. The beach is open again.

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4: Go FM weather for Yellowknife. There's still a yellow warning for air quality with wildfire smoke causing poor air quality in the region. And you may experience reduced visibility on the highways at times. Otherwise, today a mix of sun and cloud with a high of 21. Partly cloudy tonight with a low of 10. Sunshine on Tuesday with a high near 21. In Hay River, a mix of sun and cloud today with a high of 21. Partly cloudy with a low of 10 tonight and sunshine tomorrow with a high near 21.
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0: Felix Cartel. Before that, it was Prozac here on Go FM. I'm Stephen Kepler. Guess what happened on this day in 1994? One of the greatest films ever finally was released. It depends if you like it or not. I think it's one of the most quotable films of all time.
1: My mom always said, life was like a box of chocolates. 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

Evan and Jaren right here on Go FM. That's a song I haven't heard probably in like two decades. Like, it's been a while. Here's Adele.

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Let's go. 100.1 Go FM.

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Daniel Bedingfield here on GoFM. Man, a lot of soccer going on still. I don't think I've watched this much World Cup soccer in 4 years. No, in my life. It's been a ton. And today, you got a big one with Spain and Portugal. I think everyone's going to be watching that, you know, holding their breath a little bit. A lot of Canadians, Portuguese Canadians will be cheering for Portugal. I mean, this was the scene in Toronto the other day or last week when Portugal won. This was downtown Toronto. It was just filled with Portuguese fans. And that's what it's all about. All the Portuguese Canadians excited. Here's Kaiza. It's Hideaway.

0: Life on the go.
1: So my name's Heather Murphy and I work from home. I have a great job that I really enjoy and I have three children. One thing that's really important to me for my children especially is our community. We go to church and there's lots of people there that really support us through the ups and downs in our lives, and volunteering at basketball and at Air Cadets is really important for the kids because there is that male figure missing from the home. It's really important that they see who they are and who they can be and other men in the community. So I'm really thankful for those kinds of events. And in terms of our Indigenous community, it's been really important for them to go to SWET and to be a part of drumming group. And hearing them sing is the most beautiful sound in the world and gives them a strong perspective of their roots and who they are. There was a really powerful moment in my life a few years ago when I was facing a health challenge. We got to spend some time with a knowledge keeper there, and she shared with us some things about the animals and about the land, but some of the most important lessons she taught us had to do with plants and how we're related to plants and how she used her medicine. And I was feeling a little overwhelmed, not raised in the Métis community myself, and reclaiming that as an adult, in which medicines I was allowed to use. And she encouraged me to learn about one at a time, and that made it really achievable for me. And I felt like that was a pivotal moment, because it really is when you're reclaiming culture just one step at a time. It was really important for me to trace my roots and to understand the legitimacy of who I am. The most powerful learnings have come from real conversations with elders, with other community members, seeing reclamation in action. My advice would be to get to know your elders and knowledge keepers, and to go out and try something that scares you.
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4: GoFM weather for Yellowknife. There's still a yellow warning for air quality, with wildfire smoke causing poor air quality in the region. And you may experience reduced visibility on the highways at times. Otherwise, today a mix of sun and cloud with a high of 21. Partly cloudy tonight with a low of 10. Sunshine on Tuesday with a high near 21. In Hay River, a mix of sun and cloud today with a high of 21. Partly cloudy with a low of 10 tonight, and sunshine tomorrow with a high near 21.
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Counting Crows here on Go FM. This next song is really cool because this was originally recorded by Bruce Cockburn, as people know, a Canadian act. But then the Bare Naked Ladies recorded this song for the 1991 tribute album Kick at the Darkness. And their version of this, which you're going to hear in a second, was released as their first single. And it became their first hit, peaking at number 16 on the Canadian chart of the week in February of 92. And they later included it on the album Disc 1, All Their Greatest Hits, which came out in 90, was it from 91 to 2001. They did like the first 10 years. It's fantastic. It's Lovers in a Dangerous Time here on Go FM.

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Neon Dreams here on Go FM. I can't help but talk about World Cup, right? Soccer. I know not a lot of people love this soccer, but how has it not swept you up? You know what I mean? This guy Erling Haaland for Norway is just this Viking general on the field. You watch him jump up and hit a header over everyone, and he just towers over everyone. How do you not cheer for Norway in this World Cup? Am I right? They ousted Brazil. But this is Brazil's worst result in a World Cup since 1990. Wow. Here's Olivia Dean.

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Primitive Radio Gods, that song featured in Cable Guy. Did you know that? Well, now you do. Got Taylor Swift on the way, and then maybe a little bit later on in the next hour, we're going to talk about Taylor Swift's magical wedding with Travis Kelce. But first, Elijah Woods.

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That's the frame before that fun, we're young. Fray and fun. That doesn't get confusing. We have Somber on the way. Here's Mariana's Trench. It's Fallout on GoFM.

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0: Lisa Yese with your news on the go. Environment Canada has issued air quality alerts for the North Slave region, including Yellowknife, Wequity, Wati, Bechecon, as well as the Fort Providence area, including Kakiza and Chan Lake. The agency says smoke is causing or expected to cause poor air quality and reduced visibility. Smoke from wildfires continues to impact air quality at sites across the territory and across the country, as smoke drifts to communities further north. Vista Radio, Yellowknife.
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Gwen Stefani and Cool here on GoFM. This next song, it's so funny how many people have a song with Creep in the title. There's Metallica with Creep and Death, Metro Boomin with Creep, and Eric Church with Creep, and Goat Girl with Creep, Stone Temple Pilots with Creep, Radiohead with Creep. But this version is TLC's, and it's Creep on GoFM.

0: I'm Lisa Yese with your news on the go. Restrictions on public swimming at the popular Fred Henny Beach area in Yellowknife were lifted on Saturday after follow-up testing. Assistant Director of Communications Melvin Leonard at GNWT's Policy and Planning Division says two sets of follow-up testing showed bacteria levels within guidelines. Routine water testing on June 25 showed E. coli levels up to 1,400 most probable number per 100 milliliters, about four times Health Canada's recreational water quality standards. Leonard said follow-up samples on July 2nd and July 3rd showed E. coli levels of 3.1 and 4.1 most probable number per 100 milliliters. It is unclear what caused the elevation of bacteria, but officials said testing will continue for 1 week. Mr. Radio, Yellowknife.
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2: 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The first phase will require a full closure of the 44th Street and 50th Avenue intersection. 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

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Hi, I'm Stephen Kepler. So Taylor Swift's wedding cost $20 million. What's crazy is $10 million of that was just security alone. Who are you keeping out? I mean, like, to me, it's crazy that somebody would spend that much on a wedding. However, now we know that they were filming for like a Disney Plus documentary type thing. So get ready for Taylor's wedding. I'm sure that's going to drop in the fall or on Christmas on Disney Plus. It's going to be crazy. Here's Wave California.

0: I'm Lisa Yase with your news on the go. Wally is bringing new music from Soap Club Volume 1, his upcoming album, to Folk on the Rocks this summer in Yellowknife. The artist says performing songs from the new album live is a musically transformative experience. With lyrics in English, French, and Haitian Creole, Wally's music brings a bold fusion of rap and Afrobeat while paying tribute to his Haitian roots. The Montreal-based artist is known for his unique and captivating style of music shaped by traditional melodies.
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0: Wally is scheduled to perform on the main stage Saturday, July 18 at 8:45 p.m. and Sunday at 8:15 p.m. at the Beer Garden stage. 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

And if you're a Seahawks fan, you'll know that the Seahawks come running out of the tunnel to the Verve Bittersweet Symphony. 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

Neon Dreams and Everybody Talks here on Go FM. They're all from the East Coast. They're such nice guys, and they're a lot of fun to hang out with. Okay, I'm finally out of here. Thanks for spending some time with me today. And tomorrow, you'll have Mark with you at this time. So take care now. Bye-bye then.

look at that. We've made it to Friday. It confused me that it was Friday. Just us taking Canada Day off on Wednesday. It just threw off my circadian rhythm. But it is Friday. Let's get through this work day and have an amazing weekend, shall we? Let's go FM. Here's Love, Inc.

Teo Cruz, it's Dynamite on GoFM. I'm David Hansen. Who says that s'mores have to be sweet, or things that you roast over the fire have to be sweet? Because something came up on my Instagram. It was somebody who instead roasted one of those Baby Bell cheese wheels over the fire. And then once it was like gooey, they put it between some crackers with some meat, and boom. Mobile hors d'oeuvres.

0: Life on the go.
1: Dwayne Simmons, realtor with Century 21 since 2017. I've been a Yellowknifer for almost 18 years. I play a lot of golf. I've been involved in lots of different sports over the years, but for the most part, that's mainly what I do with my spare time right now. I was born and raised in Conception Bay, South Newfoundland. Working there when I was 22, I was in upper management making $29,000 a year. Wasn't really the life that I wanted. Met my wife and we had our first child together. I also have a stepson. It just so happened that a friend of mine, we were at a wedding one night, he just kind of said, I got family in Yellowknife. If you're looking for opportunity, there's good opportunities there. And essentially, by the time we were done breakfast, our mind was made up that we were moving to Yellowknife. And a month later, we left Conception Bay South, my family, his family. We had first month's rent paid on an apartment that we were sharing with four adults and five kids. We drove across the island, both of us together, and didn't even have jobs lined up. I had $3,000 in my pocket and first month's rent paid. By the time we got here, rent was due in 3 weeks and we had to get out there and essentially find jobs and make it work. When I first moved here, there was like 3,500 Newfoundlanders apparently at the time. There was even a Newfoundlander association. When we moved here, it really did feel like home because we had so many Newfoundlanders around us. This place really grew on me and it's got an amazing sense of community and it's so much support in Yellowknife, I must say. Well, I've met some really quality people. Since I've moved here, a lot of my family followed me. My sister moved here, my brother moved here, my mom moved here, my dad moved here. He's passed now, but essentially I have all my immediate family up here and they all followed me. That's also helped kind of keep me here.
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Sky's love song on Go FM. I'm David Hansen. If you stare at a computer screen for a long time and then your eyes just hurt, have you ever considered one of those blue light glasses? Because it hit me with, it was my last job actually, where, yeah, I was just like cross-eyed. My eyes just felt so like strained at the end of the day. On Amazon, I got them for like, I don't know, $20 or something. Came with two of them. They're cheap. Does the job, honestly. Plus, I think some people look at me wearing these glasses and think I look a bit more studious. But if you're the same way, then maybe try them out.

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0: I still think that should be like considered a Halloween song. Rihanna's Disturbia is on Go FM. Because what is there? There's like two or three. There's Monster Mash and Thriller. That's about it. I digress, though. I'm David Hanson. 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
0: Here's a feel-good guilty pleasure track on

Venga Boys on Go FM. I'm David Hansen. Our next artist is one of the artists for the first ever FIFA halftime show. Shakira, it's the one that kicked things off. Whenever, wherever.

See ya, Cheap Thrills is on Go FM. I'm David Hanson. Speaking of Cheap Thrills, Canada Shore Season 2 currently filming down in Kelowna. And it sounds like they kind of got on the nerves of the BC Lions. BC Lions aren't able to play in Vancouver because of FIFA, so they had some special games down in Kelowna, where I guess Canada Shore did some filming. And star quarterback Nathan Rourke was asked, well, are you a fan of the show? And he said, not after what happened, no. Wow, strong words. I guess they just, by the sounds of things, found the cast kind of annoying. They, like, you know, were very distracting, ran onto the field during certain practice sessions, which if you're a pro athlete, and the BC Lions at this point were on a losing streak, I'm sure it wasn't a welcome distraction.

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Nelly Furtado is on Go FM. I'm David Hansen. So many cool stories coming out of FIFA. Cabo Verde, they returned home and they got just a hero's welcome. Cabo Verde is a tiny little nation of about 550,000 people. Their goalie's 40 years old, which according to FIFA is dinosaur territory. I guess they had to hire some of their football players via LinkedIn. And they put on such a tough match against Argentina, ultimately losing 3-2. But when they play the greatest football player in history by the sounds of things and give them that much of a fight, yeah, that's something to celebrate for sure for that tiny little nation.

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Me and Martina, it's burning on Go FM. I'm David Hansen. All right, wellness check here. How's your posture? 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Have you drunk water today? Have you put on your sunscreen? I know the dermatologists even say we should be doing it on cloudy days. 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

Shania Twain on Go FM. I'm David Hansen. You know, some people, they are so hardcore for FIFA. I've got a buddy of mine. He's from Colombia, actually. And he did go down for FIFA. I think he just watched a random game. I think it was Turkey versus South Africa, I want to say. Regardless, though, he's like, okay, that cost a lot of money. That was about $500. I'm done. But then Colombia, his home country, they are playing this week in Vancouver. And he's like, ah, crap, I guess I gotta drop in $1,200 out of nowhere to go get tickets just to go down to Vancouver. Like, that's dedication. Again, we have to remember that FIFA is a really big deal in some parts of the world. And for somebody like him, he views it as a once-in-a-lifetime opportunity.

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1: I'm Lisa Yesse with your news on the go. Fort Simpson community officials reported that Sunday saw a quieter operational period overall, with firefighters focused on extinguishing remaining hotspots and establishing structure protection in the 4 mile area. While overnight winds led to a few flare-ups, they said structure protection crews were able to respond quickly. Community officials reported the fire remains active in and around all subdivisions, as well as on the hills below Wild Rose and near the trailer court. On Sunday, community officials declared a state of local emergency. They said doing so will allow them to operate under emergency conditions and access resources needed to respond effectively. Another structure protection task force has arrived in the community. Vista Radio, Yellowknife.
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1: What did she say?

Jason Derulo on Go FM. I'm David Hansen. This was kind of a funny scene. So yesterday was my birthday, and my girlfriend set it up. So me and some friends went out for supper. It was lovely. And two of my friends showed up who I did not expect to come. They're Englishmen. And this was during the England versus Mexico game, which was very hyped. I even told them, I'm like, I might not have come if I was you guys. But we had a compromise. Another friend, he's paying for TSN. We're then just setting up his cell phone on the dinner table at a decent little restaurant, watching the game. And whenever England scored, they won, by the way, my English friends, they cheered very, very quietly so as to not disturb the other patrons. It was hilarious.

0: I'm Lisa Yese with your news on the go. Crews from Yellowknife Fire Division and the RCMP are investigating an early morning fire this weekend that reportedly began in an area encampment behind a city building. Fire Division responded to a tent fire in a treed area behind Crestview Apartments near 5001 52 Avenue early morning on Sunday. Crews were able to respond to prevent it from spreading to the surrounding trees, brush, and nearby structures. Fortunately, no injuries were reported and the fire was contained. City officials reported that the cause of the fire remains under investigation and advise the public to be mindful of a fire ban. The public is also being asked to report any signs of fire. Vista Radio, Yellowknife.
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Backstreet Boys on Go FM. I'm David Hanson. What's the longest you've ever worked at a job? Me, probably about like 5 years. Zoe Saldana, she's the actress who has been in a bunch of films, the Avengers flicks, but also Avatar. That's some job security right there. She was hired when she was just 28 years old, and she will reprise that role until she's 54 years old. That's when all five films are going to be done. That's 26 years at the same job. Like, talk about commitment.

0: I'm Lisa Yase with your news on the go. Wally is bringing new music from Soap Club Volume 1, his upcoming album, to Folk on the Rocks this summer in Yellowknife. The artist says performing songs from the new album live is a musically transformative experience. With lyrics in English, French, and Haitian Creole, Wally's music brings a bold fusion of rap and Afrobeat while paying tribute to his Haitian roots. The Montreal-based artist is known for his unique and captivating style of music shaped by traditional melodies.
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0: Wally is scheduled to perform on the main stage Saturday, July 18 at 8:45 p.m. and Sunday at 8:15 p.m. at the Beer Garden stage. 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
6: 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Yeah.

Salt and Peppa at Shoop on Go FM. I'm David Hansen. Unfortunately, Canada is no longer involved in FIFA. But not only is that a good thing for my budget, but we have something to be proud of. This is the furthest that Canada has ever gone. Now, when I went to go watch it, I was actually seated next to some Moroccan fans, and, you know, part of me is just like, ugh, quiet you. But after the game, though, they came over to us, they shook our hand, said, hey, you know, good game, and I just thought that was really cool.

0: 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Hang tight. 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
2: In the most recent update, a few new Canadianisms were added, including elbows up, kitty corner, and point form. New words editor Dr. Jennifer Hurd says the Oxford English Dictionary tries to include words and phrases from varieties of English all over the world.
3: We will periodically review the evidence

0: these. And what we're looking for is, you know, a wide variety of evidence from lots of different independent sources over a long period of time or over a reasonable period of time. If you think about it a little bit like writing a biography of a word. So the Oxford English Dictionary is a historical dictionary. We try and tell, you know, effectively the life story of a word.
1: Heard adds the dictionary maintains a massive database with some 60,000 suggestions on the watch list of possible candidates for inclusion. Every year, editors add or revise about 15,000 entries online. 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

702, where are my girls at? It's on Go FM. I'm David Hanson. Is there something that you enjoy, but you could see why other people wouldn't? Like, one person pointed out to me that hiking, you're walking uphill for a while. The very definition of something being difficult or too much work, walking uphill, just for like a few minutes of a view, and then you have to come all the way back down. And I do love my hikes. Years ago would do quite a bit down in like Banff-Canmore, but I could totally see somebody's reasoning being like, you know what, that's just not for me. And fair enough.

0: Lisa Yese with your news on the go. Fort Simpson community officials reported that Sunday saw a quieter operational period overall, with firefighters focused on extinguishing remaining hotspots and establishing structure protection in the 4 mile area. While overnight winds led to a few flare-ups, they said structure protection crews were able to respond quickly. Community officials reported the fire remains active in and around all subdivisions, as well as on the hills below Wild Rose and near the trailer court. On Sunday, community officials declared a state of local emergency. They said doing so will allow them to operate under emergency conditions and access resources needed to respond effectively. Another structure protection task force has arrived in the community. Vista Radio, Yellowknife.
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Simple Plan, I'm Just a Kid is on Go FM. I'm David Hansen. I got some friends down in Vancouver where it looks like Simple Plan did perform as part of a festival. And I realized that apparently they do something pretty fun. Since they did provide the theme song for a Scooby-Doo movie or TV show, and it's really good, they perform that at their shows. And my friend actually has a Scooby-Doo costume strictly for that, because they will sometimes bring people up on stage if they're dressed in Scooby-Doo costumes. So cool little way to meet the band just by wearing a goofy costume to a concert.

0: I'm Lisa Yese with your news on the go. Crews from Yellowknife's Fire Division and the RCMP are investigating an early morning fire this weekend that reportedly began in an area encampment behind a city building. Fire Division responded to a tent fire in a treed area behind Crestview Apartments near 5001 52 Avenue early morning on Sunday. Crews were able to respond to prevent it from spreading to the surrounding trees, brush, and nearby structures. Fortunately, no injuries were reported and the fire was contained. City officials reported that the cause of the fire remains under investigation and advised the public to be mindful of a fire ban. The public is also being asked to report any signs of fire. Vista Radio, Yellowknife.
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Well, I'm getting the heck out of here. 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Don't take candies from strangers. 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Eat your vegetables. All that good stuff.